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4: 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You only live once, let the people see.

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4: Well, you were staring down disaster.

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If you had one shot, one opportunity to seize everything you ever wanted in one moment, would you capture it?

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3: Anders.
4: How could I not leak it? I look so good, you look so good, maybe we should all leak it together. F*** it. You only live once, let the people see.

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3: Anders.
4: How can I not leak it? I look so good, you look so good. Maybe we should all leak it together. F*** it. You only live once. Let the people see.